Magical Mondays. 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We call it easy. 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You know how we do.

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Stretch. 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Let's make time now. I swear I've never been addicted to wine like this. We on Caribbean Links FM. My Lord, it got me going crazy. Sugar on Magical Tea. Going crazy. So

0: Waiting All Night.
1: Not a week. I've been up nothing, even
0: true.

You know what I love about Soca though? You could be with your team, you could be on your one, you'll find a friend in a fete, some dirty foot friends.

Yo, this is Caribbean Links FM. Yo, with your girl, Magical T. We're here to continue the weekend. To all my listeners, big up yourself. 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
1: Ou sa sambe le baka yad la?
2: Okay.
1: Please. 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
2: Aha.
1: Dou bout la.
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I'm your girl, Magical T. It's been a magical Monday. 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